0: Los 40, 91.1.
1: Hold me close. 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

FIFA la noche, FIFA los DJ. I couldn't believe what I was living, so I called my friend Johnny and I said to him, Johnny, la gente está muy loca.

0: 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Warning, this is a total blackout. Please stand by as we are currently testing our systems.
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1: 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Radio on blast, make the moment last. She got solar power. Minutes feel like hours.

0: 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Música.
1: 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Our colors will fade eventually, so if our time is running out, day after day, we'll make the mundane a masterpiece. Oh my, my, oh my, my love, I take one look

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2: 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Let me dead in my eyes. Till the day that I die.